cigarette break. It's like 10,000 spoons when all you need is a knife. It's meeting the man of my dreams and then meeting his beautiful wife. And isn't it ironic? Don't you think?

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They are not repeated outside of that time frame. You'll only get them right here. And yes, we have 30 seconds left to ask you that question again. Which singer had a 2011 hit with Born This...

That's music from Eagle Eye Cherry, and that's called Save Tonight. Jonna, happy birthday to my friend Sylvia Scott. I'd say she'd love if you'd sing it for her. That's best wishes from Rachel and all the family. I know what you're doing, Rachel. I know what you're doing to the poor lady. Rachel, Sylvia, happy birthday to you. Happy birthday to you. Happy birthday, Sylvia Scott. Happy birthday to you. Have a great day. Enjoy your birthday, Sylvia. In the next hour of the show, we have the Coffee Break song. We take a look at various things that happened on this date down through the years, all to come. But the news is next.

That's what it's called. It's called In the Fight for Love, and that is music from Key West on the radio this morning. So hello and good morning and happy birthday to Leah Connolly, who turns 18 today. Good morning, Leah. Very, very happy birthday. All of us here at KCLR wishing you well. Our thought for the day today. Somebody once said, I can tell when people are being judgmental just by looking at them. Have a lovely Wednesday. Talk to you tomorrow. Ta-ra.

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Imelda May, that's Mayhem here on the afternoon show. We are approaching the news just at 2. After that, we'll have music and movies and we'll get to your text messages. For now, this is Still a Lefty with Boston.

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